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0: All right. The great Delbert McClinton live. Giving it up for your love. Thank you, thank you. Thank you very much. Thank you, thank you. All right, man. That was a long set we had there. Talking about, like Dreamers Do, The Radiators, Wild Engines, the Neville Brothers, Surf Monkey, Freddie King. Freddie King, great Texas, Chicago blues man, but well known for some of the greatest surf songs, surf instrumentals from the late 50s, early 60s era. You Don't Love Me, from Junior Wells' Chicago Blues Band, obviously a huge influence on the Allman Brothers Band. A couple years later, doing their version of that version of that song. You can see the influence. You can hear the influence, I should say. Dealing with the Devil, as James Cotton, my man, my mentor. Just to Be With You, Muddy Waters. Chickenhead, Jimmy Johnson, my old friend. Jimmy Johnson on guitar and vocals. Way back before we did the PSAs, we had Mino World, North Mississippi All-Stars, Just Kiss My Baby, the Meters, Everything Gonna Be All Right, Little Walter, Oh Atlanta, Little Feet, Don't You Feel My Leg. That's Maria. Maria Muldaur. Such a Night, Dr. John. And the professor kicked it off. The Fess doing. Dr. Professor Longhair. They call me Dr. Professor Longhair. I know I'm not a doctor. That's a great song. All right, so. You're listening to KKCR Honolulu, KAQA Kilauea, welcoming my son, Naval Airman Search and Rescue, newly promoted Chief Luke Anderson, to the island. I know he's not listening right now because he's in the store getting some groceries. Bad timing on our part, but that's all right. It's still dedicated to Chief. That's why I'm going to say it again. Chief Luke Anderson. 90.9 on the North Shore, 91.9 Island Wide, 88.9 over on Anahola Molawa area, and 88.1 over in Oahu. Yeah, we're going all the way over to Oahu. And around the world, of course, www.kkcr.org. Woo.org. And yeah, no phone numbers. No, because we're coming for you from the west side. The sunny, beautiful west side of Kauai, Sunset Studio. Spitting it across the island to the beautiful radio studios of station studios of KKCR. And then out around the world, as they say. All right. So I got nothing queued up here to play yet at the moment. But that's all right. We'll find something here. So what am I saying there? Yeah. Chief Luke Anderson is visiting the island for a few days. So it's going to be great to see him. And speaking of the Allman Brothers, why don't we play some Allman Brothers? Yeah, why not? Okay. We'll get this thing rolling. But first, I got to tell you, it's all made possible by listeners like you in cahoots with Kauai Marine and More and Fish Bar Deli. Yay!
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0: Today, not yet. And a big mahalo to Fish Bar Deli and Kauai Marina Moore for supporting Kauai Community Radio for many, many years. All right, speaking of the Allman Brothers and their highly influential but first album, the Allman Brothers Band, from 69, maybe. We got, well, let's see, actually, maybe a little bit earlier than that. What, 60s? Whatever, doesn't matter. Junior Wells' song I played was from 65. And so the Allman Brothers come out with their first album, and this is how they jumped in to the mix as a brand new band. Something like this.

0: All right, I got one song left. This is for Pam I Am and our son, Chief Luke Anderson, Naval Airman Search and Rescue.
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0: There you go, Mr. Smooth. For Chief Luke Anderson, one last song, so no fats today. Stick around for Stevie D and Style Action. See you next week. And like I said, this one's for newly promoted Chief Luke Anderson, Naval Aviator, Naval Airman, and Pam I Am. All right. See you next week. Stick around for Stevie D. I know I already played it once, but who cares? Welcome back, Lou.

like to introduce you to Al Jackson on drums. On bass, Mr. Duck Dunn. Lead guitar, well-renowned Steve Cropper. And right now, let's hit the road stack with none other than our leader. There he is, Mr. Booker T. Green Onion Jones.

All right. Solid action. Thank you to another fine show by Kevin Swamp Daddy Rogers. I'm Stevie D. You're listening to KKCR Honolulu, KAQA Kilauea. Solid action. 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Horses are good company. Koloa Zipline and Kauai Mold, Water, and Fire.

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0: There you go. All right, this episode of Solid Action is all about smells. Courtesy of good friend Dave Pello. Dave Pello coming in with the smell. Mellow smello. Hey, that's right, smells. Bad smells, good smells, sweet smells. The smell of success. Success.

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It's Solid Action and Smell-O-Vision. From 1966, Mad Magazine, it's a gas. Starting it off, we had Sniff Snip, Gulp Gulp by Los Tepetecheries. This is really bad already. We had Cookout, Freakout on Lookout Mountain by The Ventures. There's some good smells involved there. Here, not so much. Here's the Sun Rays. I-

0: According to the National Oceanic and Atmospheric Administration, this year's outlook calls for an above-normal hurricane season for the Central Pacific, with 5 to 13 named storms expected. A normal season typically sees 4 to 5 named storms total. The outlook does not predict whether or how many of these storms will affect Hawaii. Hawaii Emergency Management urges the public to have plans in place before a storm approaches. 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
3: Before that, we had Toes on the Nose by Eddie and the Showmen. Before Toes on the Nose, we had Wind. The Scent of the Wind by Kim Jong-mi. Somehow in my mind, 70s psychedelic Korean rock and early 60s surf music go together. Oh, what's that? What's that? I smell coffee. Oh, it is coffee. That's right, talking about smells this week on the Solid Action Show. I know, it's a little whimsical, but we need a break. Jesus.

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1: Thanks for tuning in to KKCR. We just heard from the head coach. Going out to all little Aubrey Summers. That special kind of clay. It's a rich, earthy scent. Kind of like the spices in the grocery store. We just heard from Ichabod and the Cranes, Supermarket of Love. That song is so wrong. I just can't quit you, Ichabod and the Cranes. Speaking of wrong, or just maybe just plain bad, we had David Marks and the Marksmen doing Food Fair. Like, I quit the Beach Boys to go do that. I love it, though. Way to go, David Marks.
2: That's a really short record.
1: I guess I was ready to play something else anyway, but I got nothing. We're doing songs about aromas. Fragrances. Oh, speaking of fragrances, we had Coconut Milk by Johnny Rivers. Flowers on the Wall by Miss Nancy Sinatra. Percolator by The Ventures. I guess I didn't need more time. Let's check out something by a group out of Fort Worth, Texas. These are the Snowmen, appropriately named. Doing Garbage Man.

I think we're doing all right on this episode about smells. 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That's what I was trying to say earlier. This is Stinky by Bo Diddley. We just heard from young Linda Carr and the Impossibles. I'm in love with the garbage man, and so was my grandma, Alan. Whoa. Garbage City by the Street Cleaners. Some young children having a good time at the end of that one. I really dug that. And that group out of Fort Worth, Texas, the Snowmen. Excuse me. Doing Garbage Man. Garbage Man. Garbage People. We all know about garbage people, don't we? Songs about smells, right here on KKCR. Thanks for your contributions and cards and letters. Here's let's just kind of clear the air, all right? We need to get some fresh air into this place. Let's listen to some by Joe Mathus. I swear I'm not drunk.

0: Aloha. Today's Hawaiian word of the day is oia i'o. Oia i'o means true, truth, fact, truly, firmly, certainly, genuine, real, sure, verily, authentic, and faithfulness. Wa o lelo ho ike au me ka oia i'o. I testified by sharing the truth. Oia i'o, true.
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Yes, friends and neighbors, this is your friend the Undertaker. 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
1: 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Same guy that did Truck Driving Cat with Nine Wives.

0: We heard a little Homer and Jethro doing cigarettes, whiskey, and wild, wild women. Joe and Rosalie Mathis did Dim Lights, Thick Smoke, and Loud, Loud Music. Marty Robbins did The Tale of the Strawberry Roan. Majestic. Sometimes you just gotta stop and smell the low tide. Like right around now, it's 5:02. I'm here with you on KKCR Honolulu, KAQA, Kilauea. This is Solid Action. I'm your disc jockey, Stevie D. Doing songs about smells. With Martin Denny doing Ebb Tide. 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Sushi Girl. 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

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Kai Winding giving us some mangoes. On this episode about smells, took a little punk rock interlude. Amel and the Sniffers. I Got You. From a few years back, we had the Mings doing Up in Smoke.

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Ramones did "Now I Want to Sniff Some Glue." 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I swear, that's how my uncle got on the wrong path. That led straight to prison.

Thanks for tuning in all over the world and all over the island of Hawaii. Yeah, Ukraine's back. Iraq is coming in strong. Pahoa. Canada. Bangkok. Puyallup. Haiku. Jacksonville. Pearl City. Seattle, Washington. El Monte. Oxnard. Wilmington, Delaware. Allen, Washington. Menlo Park. Russian Federation. Houston, Texas. Germany, Rocky Point, New York. Cleveland, Ohio, home of punk rock. That might be you, Terry. Thanks for tuning in. Nice to meet you the other day, along with my neighbor, Sarah. Tiki Niki. And the Michigan Trolls down in Ann Arbor, Michigan. Let's do the popcorn with Andre Williams.

That's the smell of burning slicks. Midnight Drag by the Burning Slicks, that is. Before that, we had Takeshi Tadauchi and the Bunnies doing Burning.

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Dick. 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
0: Yay.

Oh, hey, I'd like to direct your attention to something going on tonight. In Big Sandy, Montana, there's an art show.

It's 4:34, and we're going to have more sounds of smells here on the Solid Action Show. I'm Stevie D, and you're listening to KKCR.

Captain Beefheart in the background and with his magic band doing Frying Pan. I own this Strawberry Alarm Clock record, and here was the chance to play it. Incense and Peppermints, their big hit. These guys are way too tan to be a serious rock band. On the cover, they did have some nice tapestries. That's a pretty good song, really. Watch what you do now. We had The Smell of Incense that features four young naked women sitting inside a plexiglass box that's all steamy on the cover. Speaking of smells, that one's called The Smell of Incense. By a group called Southwest FOB. It's something besides incense in there.

Oh, I know what smell we haven't explored this week on Solid Action. The smell of a musty old swamp. Something kind of, you know, like algae in bloom. So here's one for you from 1967 by a group called The Avengers. It's called Reflections.

Reflections. Let's continue along this murky path with this next group called the Swamp Rats. Absolutely majestic number. Yeah, it goes like this by the Swamp Rats.

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1: Taught me that all good things must die.
2: Dearborn, Michigan, too.

stick around in 10 minutes. We've got Right On Time with DJ Dagan. I'm CBD. I'll see you next week, 4 to 6, every Friday for some solid action. Smells. Smells of swamps and reflecting pools.

Swamp Surfer by the Iridescents. Before that, the Calico Wall, I'm a Living Sickness. The Painted Ship did Reflections. The Swamp Rat said, I'm Going Home. The Avengers did Reflections. Songs about the smells of a shallow, algae-ridden body of water.

In the Hawaiian word of the day, oya'io, truth. Here's some Art Blakey for you doing reflections.

Oh, and this just in. Feliz cumpleaños y besitos from Elka and Francisca to Liam in Chicago. I caught it. Yay. DJ Dagan on the way out there somewhere.

0: What we have there is Gal Costa, and that's the title track from India. The name of the album, India 1970, I believe. You're listening to KKCR Honolulu, KAQA Kilauea. My name is DJ Dagan, and this is Right On Time. So it's about 6:06 or so. Thank you for joining me this evening. I have a whole bunch of records to play for you. Finally, my birthday shipment came in, so I've got like 7 things that arrived because I didn't want to play separate shipping on all that stuff. And you benefit. I pass the savings on to you. Right On Time is made possible by KKCR sustaining members in partnership with A. Feinberg Gallery, Bill Fernandez, and Huki Lau Lanai.
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0: 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You don't have to tell them it was because of me. It'll be more like anonymous. All right, here's coming up, so much music, The Crystals, but let's start off with Kuko.

Maybe because I'm more partial to Harlem and Funkadelic. This is already 10 years old. I was just flipping onto the back side of the record. 2016 it came out. I'm going to play something even older. Let's go back. And I've been meaning to play this for not 50 years, but it is something from 1938. It's Trixie Smith with He May Be Your Man, But He Comes to See Me Sometimes on Decca Records. We got some duct tape coming up after that. Some 2023 music right after this.

This is it. It's Kauai Community Radio. Right on time here with me, DJ Dagan. Black Moth Super Rainbow is a band with a track called Lost Picking Flowers in the Woods. From the 2007 album Dandelion Gum. Let me reset that just a little bit. We also had some Duct Tape back there. Trixie Smith, like I said, from 1938. Maybe that's the earliest thing I'm going to play this week, but you never know. Check us out at kkcr.org if you missed anything I said or I didn't say anything I was supposed to have said. And I have a quick I was supposed to have said. And I have a quick message for you also. Aha.

0: fruit, or to bear a child. On the Aina, it is an excellent day for planting, especially fruit-bearing plants. Bananas planted on the Hua Moon will bear small fruit. On the Kai, fishing can be expected to be fruitful, especially out at sea. Opelu run through the lunar month of Kaelo. Reef fishing is good in the evenings. Tides are indefinite. Tonight, the moon will appear in the shape of an egg, seed, or fruit, providing a visual affirmation of its fertile and fruitful mana and energy to conceive and produce.
1: Aloha, kama'aina. Tourism continues to play a major role in life here on Kauai. In 2025, over 1.4 million visitors landed on Kauai, spending over $2.9 billion. 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At the same time, tourism brings ongoing challenges, from traffic and housing pressure to protecting natural and cultural resources. As our island continues to grow and evolve, community involvement remains essential in shaping a balanced future for Kauai. The Kauai Destination Management Action Plan has more information about how you can make this a reality. 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Mahalo.
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That's Cumbia Sense La Hanna from Los Teenagers, 1961. And we're going to do something here more stateside, circa, 1989? Yeah, all right, go for it. Jesus, Mary Chain, come on.

pretty tasty stuff from a very influential series called, from the record label Sublime Frequency. It was Radio Palestine, Sounds of the Eastern Mediterranean, but there was a radio blank, you know, for a bunch of different places. This was put together more of a sound collage rather than a real record, but it's from shortwave cassette recordings gathered in the summer of 1985 while traveling from Aswan to Jerusalem. But I do hear a few. I heard even Raw Band on there a moment ago. There's some things to recognize for sure. There's two more minutes of it. I leave you with it now. Radio Palestine right here on KKCR.

0: That's the HQ edition, my friends. I splurged for you. High quality. Yeah. Raw Band with Nightwind from 1985. I agree. It should be a little bit shorter. It's a long one. Radio Palestine with some pastiche music from 1985 also, but from Palestine at that time. Things that were on the radio and put together on a tape later. Jesus and Mary Chain. This is KKCR Hanalei, KAQA Kilauea. My name DJ Dagan. 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
0: 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Here's a little Joy Division because I think you deserve that.

0: That's a little Joy Division Atrocity Exhibition, a song that was written about the UFC fight on the White House front lawn, I believe.
1: Wow.
0: Prophetic, 1980. From the album Closer, Joy Division, and we've got Lush coming up on the way, but first something from Turntable One. Jez got it this week on vinyl. Here we go.

That is Lush with from the album Gala, Thought Forms, number 2. I like it so much because, like, bike riding music for me. This is a band called Snail Mail that's been buzzed about for a few years. From the album Valentine 2021, this is Valentine.

How it tastes so good. Man, I really want to play My Bloody Valentine after this. Seems a little on the nose, but I'm definitely hearing Feed Me With Your Kiss in there. Yeah, Total Wife from just this year, I think, or maybe last year. Make It Last. We're going to segue into The Big Pink, one of those bands I thought my new favorite. But it just turns out I like their first album, A Brief History of Love. Let's play Dominoes from that in just a moment. This is in Quiet Community Radio. This is Right on Time with D-A-G-O-N.

I'm not sure he's talking about celebrity women deaths. More like, I don't know. I guess it's pretty sexist. The Big Pink, Domino's. Well, maybe they're not talking about pizza. Total Wife was also back there. Snail Mail was back there. And I'm going to play something from Turntable One. It's going out to Lindsay B. You know, she's the DJ that comes up next, right after me.

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Os Mutantes. That's your weekly fill of Os Mutantes doing Plus Distancia. Now here's something from Turntable One. The track comes after Search and Destroy, right on time. Right on time.

That hits me right there. 1966, the Wailin' Wailers. It Hurts to Be Alone. Os Brazos ahead of that with Las Distancia. And a few records scattered about. Check out kkcr.org for more information. But I have something I'm about to play right now. I'm going to play a full side of it. It's a two-disc record. So let's play side one, side A. Not that right now. No, that's for later, perhaps. Okay, here we go. J Dilla, this is the second and last album from J Dilla. Sadly, he died 3 days just before, just after his 32nd birthday, and it was the final album to be released in his lifetime, his second one, 2006.

When I was a young boy, I had dreams of telling you that you are listening to KKCR Hanalei KAQA Kilauea.

0: nice. It's 8 o'clock. You're tuned to Kauai Community Radio. I'm Lindsay B. Stereo Lab behind me. Mahalo DJ Dagan and the Right On Time show. Stevie D, Solid Action. Smelly as ever, Mon Ami. Sterling's Choice coming up at 10 o'clock. But now it's time for Totally Wired, and I can't say it without an accent, so don't ask too much of me. I can give you 2 hours of kick-assery, so don't go anywhere. 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
0: 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It sure can't be done without you, the member, the giver, and the receiver. Receive me tonight. It's Friday. Happy Aloha Friday. 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

0: So, I'm Lindsay B.
1: And thanks for being with me. No, I'm not going to do that. This is Les Hyper Hyper Sound by Stereolab. And I'm going to start you off with some Artificial Go. They're touring with Ty Segall. I'd like to play some Ty Segall in a little bit, too. He's got a new single and a new record coming out in August. But this band is... I imagine that they're a bunch of teenage girls. I'm probably right. I don't know. See what you think. This is called Artificial Go. Yeah, yeah. You're only going to hear it right here on Kauai Community Radio.

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Tom Tom Club from The Good, the Bad, and the Funky. That's Lesbians by the Lake. Hi, I'm Lindsay B. This is Totally Wired. Before Brian Eno, we heard from Vito Ricci with I'm at That Party Right Now. It's my new favorite song, ESG.

with E. Zimbra before that from Fear of Music, 1979. Before Talking Heads, we had Bong Water from 1991, Ye Olde Backlash. That song is timeless. 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

0: truth, fact, truly, firmly, certainly, genuine, real, sure, verily, authentic, and faithfulness.
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0: Wa o lelo ho ikeo me ka oia i'o. I testified by sharing the truth. Oia i'o. True.
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1: Hey, all right. Oia i'o. True. I like it. Don't forget that one. The more you know. Shout out to the Kauai Community College Hawaiian Language Department.

That's what I want. Okay, I'm excited. I remembered earlier that I learned something about my dad on my last trip to California. I bought a Dickies record for an obscene amount of money, but I bought it, and I own it, and my dad saw it, and he goes, hey, you know, I'm on a Dickies track, and I go, shut up. Shut the hell up. And he goes, yeah, no, his one of his bandmates came over one day, and he goes, yeah, my friend needs some backing vocals on this track. So my dad is on the backing vocals of the title track over of the 1983 Dickies release, Stukas Over Disneyland. So trip out. The more you know. Hey, you know what? Talk to your parents. Ask them questions, because it gets weird. Here's Stukas Over Disneyland by the Dickies. I can hear my dad's voice distinctly. Hey, mahalo for tuning into Kauai Community Radio.

Yep. So good. So good. From Dragnet. Thank you. Like, every time I listen to the fall, like, there's so much fall. There's just so much. Gotta catch them all. All the fall records. I got Severed Heads behind me. This is We Have Come to Bless the House.

0: 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It's Kauai Community Radio. I'm going to fast kind tell you about this. 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
0: 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Thanks Health Go Market. It's nice that stores are moving back into the mall. I love the mall. I freaking love the mall. And I want to say it's not because I grew up in the mall, but I don't know. Who cares? All right. So as promised, I'm going to tell you all the things. So before the fall, we had The Clean from New Zealand. Point that thing somewhere else. Country Teasers with Anytime Cowboy Buzzcocks live. I can't control myself. Is that the Trogs? I think originally. R. Stevie Moore with Play. That's one of my favorite R. Stevie Moore songs. Red Cross with Annette's Got the Hits. Going out to Stevie D. Stephen DJ, host of Solid Action and the Solid Action program. 4 to 6 p.m. right here on KKCR. We had Billiam before Red Cross with Sylvie S. Goes to Hawaii. I learned that song from listening to Sterling's Choice. He's coming up next at 10 o'clock. Dickie's at the top of the set with Stukas Over Disneyland. That's the title cut off of that album from 1983. My dad is on the backing vocals for that. How cute. All right, well, I've got a whole another mess of music for you, so keep it right here on Kauai Community Radio. Here's some new Ty Segall. This is the first and most recent single off of his forthcoming LP coming out in August. I'm really, really, really looking forward to it. Last year, I got to go to the album release party, so fingers crossed I can do that again this year. I'm Lindsay B. This is Totally Wired. Here's Black Paint by Ty Segall.

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Come on.

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That's why Lillian said, when I first went to Hollywood, when her talk from writers about whoring.

0: We're all put together here. I know what I'm doing. Throbbing Gristle behind me here, hot on the heels of love. And we just heard Bebop Kid. Don't know if I told you that part. Automatic before that from last year. That was Mercury. All right. Everything is all put together. Okay. Yes. Okay. I know what I'm doing. It's all happening. It's Friday night. And before Automatic, we heard Lizzie Mercier Desclos with a Hard-Boiled Babe. Brand new Kim Gordon with Not Today. Meat Bodies before that with Gate off of Flora Ocean Tiger Bloom 2024 in the red. New Ty Segall with Black Paint. That's the first single off of his forthcoming record, which I'm really excited about. And it's time for me to let you know about hurricane season, or as we call it here in Hawaii, hurricane season. Try listen.
1: Hurricane season is from June 1st through November 30th, and this year is predicted to be a higher than average storm season. A hurricane watch means that a storm is possible. A warning means that a storm is expected. A tropical storm becomes a hurricane when sustained winds top 73 miles per hour. A storm receives a name when winds reach 39 miles per hour, and it receives a Polynesian name when it forms between 140 degrees west and the international dateline. 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
0: 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Kauai.gov/KEMA, Kauai Emergency Management Agency. It's

fun station. All right. Let's get it together here. Refocus. We've got Gary Newman up next. I'm really stoked about this. I've had this song stuck in my head all day. Are Friends Electric? I think they are. Thanks for tuning in to Totally Wired on KKCR.

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0: Yep, there you go. Yeah, so hot right now. That's from his first solo album, McCartney 2. It's weird that it's called 2. Or is it called 1? Either way, that was Temporary Secretary. And yeah, it was 2. Yeah, despite the fact that it was his first solo. I don't know, maybe the first one is referring to all the Wings records. I don't know. Sterling, what do you think? Makes sense?
1: Yeah.
0: I thought so too. All right, well, we've got some Bernard Fev behind me here. It's time for me to say goodbye. I'm going to leave you with some... A Certain Ratio is reissuing their sextet record later on this summer. And I'm really excited because it comes with bonus songs. And so we've got, I guess it's a remix or another version of Lucinda. So I'm super stoked about it. And then I'm not sure what's going to happen after that, but I do know that Sterling's Choice is coming up next. So don't go anywhere. Keep it on Kauai Community Radio. I'm Lindsay B. This is Totally Wired. I'll see you next Friday, 8 to 10 p.m. right here on KKCR. I guess, you know, you shouldn't think too much because then you get indecisive. So we're just going to go with the thing that I said before. You know, the feeling takes you, and sometimes you want to lean into it, and sometimes you go, you know. Gotta be prudent. Maybe next week.

Yeah, I think we'll do some floating points after a certain ratio. Thanks for tuning in. We'll see you next week. Remember what I always say, always record all of your interactions with the police and be safe out there. See you next time. Na kuapu ahuiho kako. Oh, no, no, no. That's not the one. That's not the one that I wanted. There we go.

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1: 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And this is Sterling's Choice.

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1: That absolutely no one, not even myself. It is I, Sterling. You're currently Sterling's Choice here at KKCR Hanalei, KQA Kilauea, K224CQ Anahola, and K205 FM Honolulu. The illusion is telling us it's 10 o'clock on something they call Friday in this amalgamation of life. Whee! Stevie, Nate, Lindsay, always an honor to share the airwaves with you. And I'd like to let you know that Sterling's Choice is made possible by KKCR sustaining members in partnership with Liberated Thermodynamics.
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1: 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And if you like it, that's a bonus. 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

0: You know you do. Everyone's favorite, Vanga Boys. We like to party, the Vanga Boys. Here on Sterling's Choice, Quiet Community Radio. For that, we had the photos with Last Time. I looked it up. I feel horrible. I will let you know later. I'll play some more later. It's a Japanese artist, Takahashi. It's outside. Two tracks. Radioactivist and Mirror Maniac. The X. That's the EX. Keep on hopping. DOA, America the Beautiful. Fenders face down in the dirt. Afflicted. Here comes the cops. Alright. Gonna try to butcher this. Not try to butcher it. Going to butcher it. Das Kate Schellenbach Experiment. Esavitzintine. Live. Yeah, sorry. Glow with Pinup and Rust and Disco Clock. I don't even know what that word is. It's not even English. I'm sorry. I need to translate this stuff out here for you. But yeah, that was Glow from Sweden. Dead Pioneers with Animals That Roam the Earth. And start us off. Por Quinta La Del Barrero. Rata de dos pratas. Two-legged rat. Here on Sterling's Choice. KKCR Honolulu, KQA Kilauea, Quiet Community Radio.
1: Aloha mai kako. Today's Hawaiian moon phase is Hua. It is the 13th day of the lunar cycle Kaelo. The Kapu Hua dedicated to Kane continues. The definitions of Hua directly correlates with today's moon phase, which include fruit, tuber, egg, produce, ovum, seed, and offspring. Also, Hua means to bear fruit or to bear a child. On the Aina, it is an excellent day for planting, especially fruit-bearing plants. Bananas planted on the Hua moon will bear small fruit. On the Kai, fishing can be expected to be fruitful, especially out at sea. Opelu run through the lunar month of Kaelo. Reef fishing is good in the evenings. Tides are indefinite. Tonight, the moon will appear in the shape of an egg, seed, or fruit, providing a visual affirmation of its fertile and fruitful mana and energy to conceive and produce.

0: Don't you feel better? I do. That was Crass and Brainquake with the Brainquake remix of Reality Asylum. Crass and Vincent Van Sloth with the Vincent Van Sloth remix of Well Do They? Another Crass signing us off on that little block there, which will continue. Crass and Popcorn Warlord. Fight war, not wars. Popcorn Warlord remix for that. Kill Your Boyfriend with Apathy. Bo Stellar 3000. Bats and Butterflies. KRZ edit. Twin Noir. Noir. Dark Ways. Louis Sands and Mark Perez. Steeman Dark Ways remix. And we have caught you up. That is what we just listened to here on Sterling's Choice. KKCR Honolulu, KQA Kilauea, K224CQ Anahola, and K205 FM Honolulu. I'd like to let you know that Sterling's Choice is made possible by KKCR Sustained members in partnership with Positive Coffee.
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Fire of the soul, your golden throat.

0: Yo, what's up, man?
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0: Chilling. 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
1: Yeah.
0: You know what I want to hear, right?
1: What you want to hear?
0: I want to hear that Wu-Tang joint.
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0: Yeah, again and again.

0: lovely that drum and bass is getting created right now, 2026. GC Centrifuge, Spotlight Sun. Brahim with his rendition of Stand By Me. Maddox and Will Atkinson, My Favorite Regrets. I wonder if that's Brad Pitt's kid, Maddox. That'd be cool if he was a DJ. I don't know. Tay Wolfendine and David Forbes, Mirror Mirror, Bass Jackers, and Charlie Sparks, their rendition of Jump Around. That classic, always loved. Wu-Tang Clan's Protect Your Neck. Yeah, Brand New Underworld. Brutus Mouse 3000. An Underworld with their friends at the Pig's Head. That King's Blues with Dream Blunt Rotation. Start us off. That Gloom Influx remix of Crass's Band at the Roxy. Here on Sterling's Choice. Quiet. 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

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They crossed it out, so I can't read it right now. Something about Anahola and Molua. 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
1: 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That's silly. But it is. 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

A story written by Lat Kowi. And a journey from Honolulu Harbor to Kona on a sailing vessel called the Mauna Loa. 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

And I've seen the Statue of Liberty. 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And I surfed the waves of Waikiki.

One of the most beautiful times in the islands is about 5:30 in the morning. And as you're looking out towards the horizon, you see the breaking of the early dawn. And on the ground is the morning.

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Oh, listen, listen to my sighs of love as I share this precious moment with you. Wait, don't go. Come and spend this time with me here in this enchanted place. For don't you know, it is I.

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In 1890, King Kalakaua left Honolulu for San Francisco, California, aboard the USS Charleston. It is said that his queen Kapi'olani composed this love song for him while he was away.

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He had died in San Francisco. 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
3: Baveke.

Such was the lament of Hi'iaka as she stood at the ridge of Pohakea on Oahu, looking towards her home on Hawaii, and seeing her beloved Lehua groves in flames and her friend Hopoi engulfed in burning lava. The jealousy of her dearest sister Pele, the goddess of fire, had issued forth without so much as an explanation as the cause of Hi'iaka's delay in bringing the handsome Lohiau to her from Kauai. After all, Hi'iaka had kept her promise not to engage in any romantic exchanges on the journey. Yes, it did take longer than the 40 days Pele had given her to make this journey. But if dear sister Pele had given her a chance to tell of the many obstacles she had to overcome along the way, Pele would have understood. But now, her Lehua groves and beloved friend Hopoi, whose care she entrusted to her sister in return for making this journey, were now Pele's latest victims. As she cried then, her cry is heard even to this very day, for her people to care for each other, care for the land, and care for the promises we give. He noa no Hi'iaka, ikapoli o.

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0: 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We'll begin today's program with some Haydn and horn. Barry Tuckwell on French horn and the Academy of St. Martin in the Fields perform Haydn's Horn Concerto No. 1 in D.

Barry Tuckwell and the Academy of St. Martin in the Fields in a performance of Haydn's Horn Concerto No. 1 in D. Next on KKCR Saturday Morning Classical, a work by William Boyce, English composer. He lived from 1711 to 1779. This is the Thames Chamber Orchestra London, and it's his Concerto Grosso for two violins, cello, and strings in B minor.

0: the Thames Chamber Orchestra London in a performance of Concerto Grosso for two solo violins, cello, and strings in B minor by William Boyce. 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
2: 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Alulike, combined.
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0: Next on Saturday Morning Classical, I've programmed a work by French composer Jean-Louis Duport. This is his Cello Concerto No. 6 in D minor, and it will be performed by cellist Peter Hoare and the ensemble Hofkapelle Weimar.

Peter Hoar and Hofkapel Weimar in a performance of Jean-Louis Duport's Cello Concerto No. 6 in D minor. Now we're going to jump ahead to the 20th century and hear a work by George Gershwin. This is entitled Three Preludes, and it will be performed by Yasha Heifetz.

0: Yasha Heifetz on violin, Brooks Smith on piano, and a performance of George Gershwin's Three Preludes. This is KKCR Hanalei, KAQA Kilauea, K224CQ Anahola, K205 FM Honolulu. 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
1: 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Mahalo and aloha.
0: And here's the surf report for this weekend. On the North Shore, we're looking at surf heights, and I use that term loosely, of 0 to 2 feet today and tomorrow. Surf of 2 to 4 feet today and 4 to 6 feet tomorrow on the South Shore. And east-facing shores, they expect 4 to 6 feet today, 3 to 5 feet tomorrow, and we will have east winds between 10 and 15 miles per hour. Next, a work by Frédéric Chopin. This is his Ballade in A flat major, Opus 47, and it's performed by John Kimura Parker.

0: John Kimura Parker in a performance of Ballade in A flat major, Opus 47 by Frédéric Chopin.
1: 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A normal season typically sees 4 to 5 named storms total. The outlook does not predict whether or how many of these storms will affect Hawaii. 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
2: Aloha! Today's Hawaiian moon phase is Akua. It is the 14th night of the lunar cycle. Akua is translated as God or deity, spirit, ghost, divine, and supernatural. Akua is the first of four full moons recognized in the Kaulana Mahina, or the ancestral practices of timekeeping knowledge. On the Aina, it is a great day for planting sweet potatoes, taro, corn, gourds, and bananas. On the Kai, fishing is good, especially at sea and on reefs in the evenings. Tides are indefinite with high waves. Divine spirits and deities, or Akua, are very active and present on this moon phase. The full and bright moon will rise before sunset.
0: And we'll conclude today's show with a work by Joseph Bouillon, Chevalier de Saint-Georges. This is his Symphonie Concertantes Opus 10, No. 2 in A major, performed by the Czech Chamber Philharmonic Orchestra, Pardubice.

the Czech Chamber Philharmonic Orchestra Pardubice in a performance of Symphonies Concertantes Opus 10 Number 2 in A Major by Joseph Bouillon, Chevalier de Saint-Georges. I'm DJ CK. As always, mahalo for listening. Aloha, ahui ho. And now it's time for Angel and Pets and People in Paradise.

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3: The views and opinions expressed on this program are those of the speaker and do not necessarily represent those of KKCR staff, board, members, volunteers, or underwriters.
0: Well, good morning. Aloha kakahiaka, everyone. My name is Angel. Jenny is off on an adventure, so I am here flying solo. So I'm just going to kind of wing it, talk about stuff, and play music. I always want to talk about food because you can never, ever stress the importance of what you're feeding your pets. Especially right now, we're getting into summertime and skin issues are really starting to come up with dogs. I had someone texting me, asking me what they could do. A lot of times you're looking at, it's either going to be your food or it's going to be the environment. And in the summertime, you know, Dr. B always talked about how the weather changes here and it's hot, it's muggy, there's more stuff in the air. And he always stressed about bathing your dog at least twice a week, especially in the summertime. And what you're feeding. And you want to do summertime foods that are cooling, and pork, he always mentions, was like a cooling food. Chicken, you want to avoid chicken because that's something more in the wintertime. And a lot of time, pets, dogs are, majority of dogs are allergic to chicken, so avoid it, period. He always talked about grass-fed beef being the best food for your pet. I do such a variety of things for my animals when it comes to food. Like, I'm experimenting right now with different kinds of pork, different kinds of beef, you know what I mean? Like, not different pieces, I guess, of the animals. And they're loving every minute of it right now, experimenting with my Instapot, which has been like really blowing my mind. And I'm so blessed that Dr. B and his wife had got me an Instapot for Christmas, because they used it all the time and really, you know, preached how easy it was to make food with. And so I started experimenting all these different things, and then I look up on the internet recipes and stuff like that. And I'm kind of lazy, so I look for the easiest ways to do things. My kitchen gets extremely hot, so in the summertime, it's a nightmare, and I really hate cooking. And so the Instapot or the Crock-Pot make it so much easier to do things than, you know, heating up the entire kitchen and living room with the oven being on and cooking for hours, something that could be so easily done in a Crock-Pot or Instapot. So I also am going to play a bunch of music just because I really love music. The feeling, I'm always trying to find ways to be calm and relax. I'm a very anxious person and I have like anxiety attacks all the time. So I'm always looking for ways to calm myself. I'm even anxious about being here alone doing a show, which is funny because I stream, I do all these different things, which is no big deal. And then why am I being nervous about being here by myself? I can do this. I talk all the time. I'm always just blah, blah, blah. But I also love music and the calming effects that you get from it, especially really wonderful. The voices are really moving. Sometimes it's the lyrics that are moving. I love different beats of music and how they make you feel. And they're calming, and it's really something that I choose different songs and I have different playlists of what I like and how I'm feeling. And when I'm working, I can play music too. And so I'm really enjoying the music that I listen to and variety. And, you know, I grew up in the 80s, so I love different types of 80s music as well. It brings back a lot of memories of how it made me feel back then and where I was in my life. And so it's just going to be a wild ride for the next hour. And I hope that you guys don't mind following along with me on that journey today. So I was sitting in my car waiting. I get early everywhere I go. I arrive early, and I was sitting there calming my thoughts, and a dragonfly flew past the windshield, and it just hovered around and kept hanging out. And I thought, wow, this is really cool. Just reminding me, be yourself. And one of the things I love about this next singer, her music, her voice is so amazing. Her name is Susan Tedeschi. I don't know if I'm saying her name properly. Tedeschi. She's an American singer, songwriter, and guitarist. Born in Boston, grew up Catholic. She found little inspiration in the church choir and attended predominantly African-American Baptist churches, feeling that the music was less repressed and more like a celebration of God. And I thought that was pretty interesting. And so I really dig her music. And I'm probably going to play a few songs that are by her just because I absolutely love her. So this is called People.

All right. I love her music. I love the lyrics, too, of that song. It's pretty amazing. So, I was talking about food, cooling foods. Right now, I do a lot of veggies. I do a lot of cucumber. You know, my dogs love, they'll eat that. Carrots, things that will keep them cool in the summertime. My daughter's dog, he runs extremely, he's just a hot dog. So he breaks out with this heat rash, and we're battling that constantly, trying to keep him cool. And he over, you know, he exercises a lot. He runs around and gets really super excited and stimulated. And then he's like panting and really hot. And so she's bathing him constantly. And you can do your own, make your own soothing skin shampoo. You know, get some Dr. Bronner's baby soap. Get aloe vera juice, some witch hazel. You do some chamomile tea. And the chamomile tea, make it kind of strong. One tea bag with like half a cup of water. And you can mix all of these together. Experiment with your own ratios, what you prefer. And use that because all those ingredients are soothing on the skin. I know a lot of people believe using oatmeal is soothing, and maybe so, but some dogs can't handle that. So you gotta learn things. I hate reading, but I'm constantly looking up what's good for this, what's good for that. And we're all running around with a computer that's like, you know, our phone. It's a mini computer, basically, the prices that we're paying for getting a brand new updated this or that. And it's right at our fingertips, and we can use those to find out information on different things that we can do for our animals. I'm a huge animal lover, so I do anything for my pets, and that's because they depend on me to do those things for them. And I grew up wanting to become a vet, and a lot of my family said, you can't do that. It would be too hard for you because you have to put animals down. You have to do this. You have to do that. You see all these different things, and it's kind of true. It would be really hard, and it was hard seeing declining animals when I was working with Dr. B along his side. And when they would pass away, I would cry along with the owners because I had a bond with their fur baby. And it's not an easy process, but the reward you get from your pets and the love that they give you is unconditional, and there's no judgment. And I love that about animals. They love you unconditionally no matter what, so they need you. And we need them. The healing that you get from your pet is such an amazing thing. And I don't know, it's funny. I just am such a huge lover. And so I try to find different ways of doing things. And yeah, I'll tell you, I'll be honest with you, I am a little judgmental. So I see somebody in the summertime, you know, abusing, like neglect, it really makes me angry in the summer. Like, don't lock your pet in a hot car. I can't handle sitting in a hot car. And imagine doing it with a fur coat on. You're jogging with no shirt and shorts, men, and they're taking their long-haired Aussie out, and it's 1 o'clock, and their pet's dying, and you can see dudes sweating like crazy. Your pet can't do that. Choose different times to take them out to exercise in the summertime. When it's hot, do early in the morning, late in the evening. You should only be going out in the middle of the day for a quick potty break is it, if you got to take your dog out for that. So yeah, I admit I am judgy. I am. But that's just me and what I grew up with and what my grandparents taught me, because they were such huge animal lovers and they had a lot of animals. And my grandfather was always bringing home
a dog, a neglected dog, a lost dog, whatever. My grandmother rescued animals, so I grew up learning those kinds of things. And one of the things I grew up with my grandparents I didn't understand was why they hated fireworks. And I loved fireworks. I still love fireworks, but I don't do them because it freaks out the dogs. And we've learned to find different ways of helping our dogs cope with all the fireworks. And in my neighborhood, there's like huge booms that sound like a bomb going off, which terrifies the dogs. And so you can do, Dr. B always recommended, when a week before 4th of July starts, you start doing melatonin. You can give your dogs melatonin. You want to make sure there is no xylitol in it. Xylitol is toxic for dogs. It is a sweetener that they put in so it's more tolerable for adults to take. So avoid that for your pets, that you can get in pill form melatonin. And three milligram, 5 milligram, depending on the size of your pet. And you can do that with a combination of CBD. And he would recommend starting to do that a week before, doing it every day, doing the CBD, doing melatonin at night for calming. And he also started doing research and learned that you can add lemon balm with that. So melatonin, CBD, and lemon balm. And I think he also would recommend beginning the week before 4th of July, just because you need to learn the ratio that's going to work for your pet, because every animal is different. He would have to give his dog Hina a dose that was normally for the size of a Doberman. And some can do less than that, some need more than that. So it all depends, and you got to figure it out for what's going to work best for your pet. You also want to make sure that you keep your cats indoors. There's so many lost pets after the 4th of July, and it's crazy. And they run off. And so it makes me so sad to hear and see all these posts on Facebook and, you know, neighborhood app of pets that were lost because of the fireworks. And in my neighborhood, it also starts early. They will start as soon as the fireworks are for sale. They start doing stuff, and then we have loud booms, and it's crazy. And so I realize now why my grandparents hated fireworks. And it's funny because I do too, and my kids do. They're just, we don't like fireworks. Wish there was stuff that was quiet, sprinklers, and, you know, don't make any noise, but they're amazing and absolutely fun to be playing around with, kind of thing. So keep it fun for everybody, and just be mindful and be aware of keeping your pets safe so we have less than usual amount of lost animals. And then, so on that note, I'm going to play another Susan Tedeschi song. I really love her voice. And she plays guitar, so it's that's pretty groovy to me, you know? It sounds amazing.

Listen to that voice. Amazing. I love her. I really do. I love her music. She is, I don't know, soothing, I guess you could say, to my soul. I love that about her. So summertime, we were talking about all these different things. I'm all over the place. That's just me. So we were talking about the weather and what it brings up. Scratchy, itchy, smelly, sores, rashes, inflamed, infected ears. I use a lot of all natural remedies for my pets at home because of what Dr. B taught me. And so I'll share just a few things of what he told me. I know when you go out, and some pets get really sensitive in the summertime to the grass, and their paws get really super itchy and red and inflamed, and they gnaw on their paws from that. And so one of the things that he would talk about putting on before going out for a walk or whatever to protect the feet is coconut oil. And it will put a barrier on their paws. And I know it's kind of messy, but protect their feet when you're taking them out and about. And one of the things that he talked about was coconut oil. And you can look up the benefits of coconut oil. Like I said, we have at our fingertips an easy way to access information. And I do it all the time. It's ridiculous how much I depend on my phone for things. When I would go shopping for plants and stuff like that, I would be Googling, is this toxic to animals? Because I want to make sure when they go out in the yard and chew on things, it's not going to hurt them. And I have weirdo animals. We have a cat. His name is Peter Parker. And he loves to chew on, he'll eat rose petals from my garden, and it blows my mind. He's never had kibble his whole entire life, and you can tell because he loves his food. He will eat lettuce. He's such a strange cat, but we love him. He's also a brat, and I tried to make sure I find the things that my animals like, and that's what I give to them. I do a lot of supplements, and then I ended up taking a bunch of supplements myself from the information I learned from Dr. Baskill. And I, this morning, was taking my supplements, and I'm looking at my counter, and I'm going, God, my counter is just full of supplements. And my animals take a lot of different supplements. And it's funny because I was thinking about somebody complaining about all the supplements their pet is on. And it's like, well, he said that this is what they need. This is what they need. And if they don't have an issue with it, why not keep doing it? It is pricey, but it also saves me on serious vet bills in the end, because I give them all these different things that benefit them. I need to start taking lion's mane for my brain, because I look back on things and I read stuff that I wrote and I'm like, I said that? I do not remember this at all. I do not remember this conversation. I don't remember seeing this or that. Sometimes I will listen back to previous radio shows that Jenny and I have done to critique what I do and try to improve on it. And I listen and I'm going, wow, I said that? That's wild. I don't remember saying that. But then I also go into this professional mode, which is different from just the chill, relaxed angel mode. And it's weird how you can turn, some people can turn things on and off really simple like that in their brain. And so there is a lot of information that I have to try and tune into that I got from Dr. B. So I had no medical background with pets. I just
was a pet owner, and that was it. That's how I grew up, learning so many things that I learned, and then working for him just increased that so much. And I love that he was all natural. He was a holistic veterinarian, and there he tried to find different ways to do things by foods and herbs, Chinese medicine that's been around for thousands of years versus the, you know, traditional medical, here's drugs that we're going to put into you, pharmaceutical stuff. And it's crazy the things that I learned from him. So a lot of things, food allergies, chicken, wheat, corn, soy, rice, eggs, chemicals and preservatives that are in the foods that we're buying in the store, commercial foods to feed our pets. And when you look at those things, you start learning where the problems are coming in for our animals, the food allergies and things like that. The treats that we're giving, read the ingredients. I do treats that are fruits and vegetables, and that's it. I mean, I give raw broccoli to my animals and they eat it. Raw carrots, they'll eat it. I do apples. I do pears. You know, everything. I look up if they're okay first before I just give to them. And you learn what is okay in moderation just because the sugar content in different fruits. And it's also for me to learn about for myself, because I also learned that I have like a sugar allergy. So I can't have very much sugar or I get migraines and I feel miserable and weighed down, and so I have to be careful how much sugar I take in. And so things that I will eat that I can share with my animals is great to learn. And people can do it all the time. I used to be so against giving people food, you know, table food to dogs and stuff like that, and then I learned, like, why not? They used to do that way back in the day. There was no commercial pet foods 100 years ago. Was there? I don't think so. And they would get, the dogs would get scraps from the table. And we've gone away from that, trying to go cheaper and easier. And then we have all these issues in our pets. And there's also the breeding, the full, you know, full breed and buying designer dogs and stuff like that. And I'm always one for rescuing animals from the Humane Society. Every pet I've ever had has been a rescue. I've had 3 pugs over the years, and I did not buy them. The only one I spent money on was the old guy I have now, and that was because we adopted him from the Humane Society. And so I'm always for rescue rather than purchasing for show or design, whatever kind of thing. And, you know, that's if you want to do that, that's fine. It's just not my thing. I'd rather rescue because there's so many animals in our humane societies. And some of them are really overrun. And with animals, it's heartbreaking. And so let's get a little more upbeat and change things around and play some more funky music. The next one I want to play for you is Grace Potter and the Nocturnals. And I don't even know how I discovered her music, but I really ended up enjoying it, and her voice and the beat and things like that. And so she's an American singer-songwriter and guitarist. She was born in Vermont. And I found it interesting. Her parents were pro woodworkers, and her mom was also a piano teacher. And so this is called Paris, Ooh La La. And I really like this song, and just the way the music hits you, and it's like, yeah, I love that. Let's go.

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2: Aloha makaikai. Kauai is considered a sanctuary for many rare, endangered, and endemic species, many of which require strict conservation and respectful viewing practices. You can see endangered Hawaiian monk seals sunning themselves on Kauai beaches and sea turtles enjoying sand and surf. Hawaii's state bird, the nene goose, grazes in golf courses, farmland, and roads. Seabirds like the Newell's shearwater and the Hawaiian petrel make their nests on Kauai. Even our chickens are special, hailing from an ancient breed of red jungle fowl. It is critical that we humans respect their space and habitats. Give wildlife at least 50 feet of space. Do not attempt to swim with them. When photographing Kauai's wildlife, remain at a respectful distance. Never, ever touch wildlife or interact with them or endanger them in any way. We must coexist with these precious species. Mahalo for doing your part to help us coexist with these native species.

Well, we all know Lady Gaga. At least, I think we do. I love her music, too. She's got an amazing voice. And that was You and I. So I was looking through some of the things that Dr. B had in his little basket, because he would love to send me information, and then he would send me all radio show information, and he would print it out and put in his little basket, and I carry his little radio show basket with me so that he's here too. And one of the things that I want to point out is that this, I'm not a medical expert, so anything I tell you is just what I do for my pets, and in no way, shape, or form is medical advice. It's just my information that I have. And so we were talking about summertime and things that you can do, putting coconut oil on the feet to protect feet, for rash and itch relief, 2 to 3 times a day. There's the aloe vera juice, witch hazel, chamomile tea. And he also said green tea, which

I forgot about. And looking back on my notes, that's one of the things that he has in there. The calming skin shampoo 2 times a week. And also that has chamomile tea. I believe I said that. But the baby soap, Bronner's baby soap, was the best. You can do, for an all-natural alternative, I give to my dog, and I also take for myself, is quercetin. It's a natural antihistamine. And so when it's really bad, I will take two times a day, and it really helps. And then he also would recommend omega-3 fish oil, because that helps with inflammation. And anytime you get a rash, guess what? That's inflammation. And you want to calm the inflammation and do things and use items on your skin, on your pet's skin, that help calm that. And there's so many different skin calming things. I use rose oil because I make that, and I will put that on my skin. I break out in hives all the time, and so I take Chinese herbs for that, and also the quercetin, and I put rose oil on my skin where the hives break out, and it helps calm the itching. But it's organic, so that means that I have to apply it constantly, which I don't mind because it smells great and it's great for my skin. So I don't complain about it. I just have to remember to do it. And that's my thing, is the memory. That's why I need to take some lion's mane mushroom for my brain. Dr. B would take that every morning with miso soup. And I want to say my daughter texted me, my youngest child, and reminded me that she was the one that went to the Humane Society and paid for my pug Sumo that I told her to go get for me because I had to work. So just correcting myself. Thank you, Jade. She's listening to the show and cheering me on while she's working. Great kids. I have good kids. I love my kids, which is a given. Every parent should love their kid. I don't understand why anybody would be against their child. But anyway, let's go back to some music. This is some really, like, back in the day, before my day. This is Nancy Sinatra. A lot of old-timers would know who she is. These boots are made for walking. All you young kids out there, you got to get with it and learn some old music, because a lot of inspiration for today's music came from way back in the day. So I love this song, too.

All right. So I'm going to go to Cooling Foods real quick because I'm going to end with a couple songs. So organic plain yogurt is good for your pets. Pork, grass-fed beef, eggs, rabbit, tofu, fish, cottage cheese, or goat cheese. And this is Cooling Foods in the summertime. Barley, white potato, buckwheat, millet, wheat. And then broccoli, cucumber, eggplant, lettuce, mung beans, sprouts, spinach. Always cook the spinach, though, because you can get kidney stones from that, is what I believe I learned. And so I'm going to end it with a couple of songs. This is Everybody Loves an Outlaw. This is the only song I know by them, and I really found that I like this song. And I hope you guys enjoy it as well.

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0: Mahalo for those messages. We're going to start off today with some Vassar Clemens picking Whistlin' Rufus, Fiddlin'.

0: deep gap. 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
1: "Boy, let me tell you what. 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
0: The boy said,
2: "My name's Arthel, and though it be unwise, I'll take that bet. 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

0: 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He said,
1: "Devil, you can come on back if you want another shock. But if you ever show your face around here from now on, call me Doc."

0: All right, that was Red Camel Collective with Walk Out in the Rain. And you are listening to York Hawaii Community Radio. 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
2: 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On the North Shore, the Princeville Shopping Center food court features Hui Hula o Kahealani with Auntie Bev Ka'uanui and Hanani Kawi with her hula maidens from 1:30 to 2:30. The Happy Talk Lounge at the Hanalei Bay Resort features Kirk Smart and Friends from 6 to 9. On our east side, the Ocean House Lounge at the Outrigger Kauai Beach Resort in Wailua features Tropical Groove, Hanani Kawi, and Linda Tani from 6 to 8. There's a hula show at the Coconut Marketplace Shopping Center featuring Leilani Rivera Lowe and Hala Hula o Leilani at 12 p.m. The Crooked Surf Restaurant at the Sheraton Cocoa Beach in Waipoli features Loki Sassel from 5:30 to 7:30. Rob's Good Time Grill in Lihue features Kyla Benz from 4 to 6. 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The Nepali Brewing Company in Kapa'a features Norman Ka'ava Solomon from 6 to 8. On our South Shore, the Honu Bar at the Waiohai Resort in Po'epu features Kyla Benz from 4 to 6. Keoki's Paradise Restaurant and Bar in Po'epu features Uncle D in the dining room and 5 to 7, and then Troy in the bar from 7 to 9. Merriman's Fish House at the Kukui'ula Shopping Center in Po'epu features music from 5:30 to 7:30. The Seaview Terrace at the Grand Hyatt in Po'epu features Falling Drone Romance from 7 to 9. Cabanas at the Po'epu Beach Athletic Club in Po'epu features music from 6 to 8. On our west side, the Saddle Room at the Wrangler Steakhouse presents the Triple T's from 6 to 8. Mahalo Nui Loa. Have a great Hawaiian day.
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0: All right, it is time for our weekend surf report. We have surf along east-facing shores remaining rough and choppy with a slight decline early next week. Surf heights along north-facing shores will remain small to tiny through the first half of next week. And, yeah, it looks like we have a small, long-period south swell that will arrive and fill in later today into tomorrow. And then we'll decline. So pretty small surf in general. North-facing shores is 0 to 2 feet all weekend. West-facing shores are 1 to 3 feet this morning and will be up to 2 to 4 feet this afternoon through Sunday. South-facing shores will be 2 to 4 feet this morning, up to 3 to 5 feet in the afternoon, and 4 to 6 feet tomorrow. East-facing shores are 4 to 6 feet today and will decline to 3 to 5 feet tomorrow. It's partly sunny with scattered showers in the mid-80s. East winds around 15 miles per hour. Sunrise time 5:56 a.m. Sunset time 7:25 p.m. I hope you all have a wonderful day out there and enjoy maybe a nice swim. All right. The next thing we have up is Jackson Harris and Rhonda Vincent with the last thing on my mind.

0: 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This is KKCR Hanalei, KAQA Kilauea, K224CQ Anahola, K205 FM Honolulu. 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
0: 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Let's get back to some picking with Come November by Pixie and the Partygrass Boys.

0: And that was Crying Uncle. Crying Uncle Bluegrass Band doing a tune called Anna Lena, wrapping up Lex White's love of music. Well, it's a couple of minutes past noon. You got it tuned to KKCR Honolulu, K8Q8 Kilauea, K224CQ on Ahola, K205 FM, Honolulu. It's Renegade Radio, Golden Voice Gene here with you for the next couple of hours. We get to play all kinds of music because we can. Hope everybody's doing well. It started out as a gray day, but I'm peeking out the window here and seeing some sunshine. So we've got a little mix of clouds and sun, and hope you're having a good day wherever you are in the world. And let's just say that Renegade Radio is made possible by KKCR's sustaining members in partnership with Doug the Bee Guy, Tiki and Niki, and Kaloa Zipline.
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0: And we thank them for supporting Kauai Community Radio and Renegade Radio as well. Well, I'm going to keep it bluegrassy, shall we say, just for a minute or two. AJ Lee came out with an album. They say it's 2025. I think it's 2026 because we've only had a few singles off that album come out. So we're going to give you this one. The album is called Cover to Cover. This one's called Fishing in the Dark.

0: That's the infamous String Dusters, in case you're wondering, from their latest album, 2020, Up From the Bottom. Before that, the Brothers Comatose, Run Boy Run, and we started that little set there with AJ Lee and Blue Summit, Fishing in the Dark. That's right, you and me, Fishing in the Dark. Well, we got this for you right now, and then we'll get right back to it.
1: Aloha, our ocean can change quickly, sometimes from calm to dangerous in just moments. 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
0: All right. We've got a band called Wolf Jet, and the album's called Letting Go, and the song is called Straight Back Home to You.

0: Yeah, Taj Mahal there. He hasn't lost a thing. Crazy About a Jukebox from his latest album called Time. Before that, it was Van Morrison, brand new from him, Can't Help Myself. And yeah, he had a little help from Taj on that one. That's album's called Somebody Try to Sell Me a Bridge. And we started that set with Wolf Jet, Straight Back Home to You, from their album. And that brings us up to date musically. We got some things to do for you right here.
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0: All right. Well, it is KKCR Hanalei, KAQA Kilauea. It's Renegade Radio. Golden Voice Gene here with you. And now we're going to shake things up just a bit. Here's Roy Rogers and his band featuring Norton Buffalo, Shake Your Money Maker.
4: We're going to bring the band back out here. One more time. Jimmy Sanchez on the drums. Steve Ehrman on the bass, Phil Auberg on the piano, Norton Buffalo on the harmonica, yours truly, Roy Rogers. Are we having a good time yet? I hope so.

0: Robert Earl Keen there for you live at the Ryman Corpus Christi Bay. Before that, we had Asleep at the Wheel doing Miles and Miles of Texas. Lyle Lovett gave us That's Right, You're Not from Texas, which started me on that Texas little kick. Let's see where we started back there. It looks like we started, yep, we did. We started with Roy Rogers and the Delta Rhythm Kings with Norton Buffalo being with that band. And they did Shake Your Money Maker. Albert Lee gave me I'm Ready. Marsha Ball, Baby Why Not. The California Honey Drops with that Bloodshot Eyes. And Lyle Lovett, Asleep at the Wheel. Robert Earl Keen. My gosh, it's KKCR Honolulu, KAQA Kila, Wea K224CQ on a Hola K205 FM Honolulu. 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
0: And we thank them for supporting Kauai Community Radio and Renegade Radio. Well, let's just get back to it. Here's Tommy Castro on a song called Freight Train, Let Me Ride.
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Paul Butterfield.

0: Los Lobos fading off in the distance with that train. Don't stop here anymore. Yes, indeed, it was a train set. Just kind of came together that way. We started that set with Tommy Castro doing Freight Train Let Me Ride. The band from The Last Waltz, Mystery Train with Paul Butterfield sitting in. Carolyn Wonderland with, I believe it was Jimmy Dale Gilmore helping her out on the vocals. She was doing It Takes a Lot to Laugh, A Train to Cry. Chris Smither, title track, Train Home. Billy String, Slow Train, and Los Lobos, That Train Don't Stop Here Anymore. Yeah, it's Renegade Radio, Golden Voice Gene here with you. It's KKCR, Hanalei, KAQA, Kilauea, K224CQ on Ahola, K205 FM, Honolulu. And it's time now for the Hawaiian Word of the Day.
1: 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E alulike mai kākou. 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
0: Well, it's prime time once again, and go figure, I found a train song from the album Lost Dogs and Mixed Blessings. This one's called New Train.

John Hiatt. John Hiatt, Leftover Feelings is the album. Little Good Night's a song. Jerry Douglas helping him out there. Before that, it was John Hartford up on the hill where they do the boogie. And John Cowan down where the river ends from his album Fiction. Coming up at the top of the hour, it's Mark Johns and Sonic Waves.

0: 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Saturdays from 2 to 4. I'll be playing all kinds of music from the 60s, the 70s, the 80s, and even some new tunes for you. 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
1: Yes, you will. But before that, we've got a couple of things to go to. Here's Paul Thorne with a song called Take My Love With You.

Yeah. Wrapping it up with Little Feat and one of my favorite Little Feat songs, Let It Roll. Before that, we had Paul Thorne, Take My Love With You, and I hope you do until we meet again next week. Sonic Waves coming up. Mark John's here. Matt's got his picks coming up. I gotta go.

to Kauai. Aloha to the continental United States, the mainland, as some say, and aloha to the world. And it's about 2 o'clock on a Saturday afternoon. It's time for the Sonic Waves. I'm your concierge of music, Mark Johns. And I want to say, first of all, before I go any further, thank you to Golden Voice Gene for yet another fine Renegade Radio program. And a whole lot going on today. Whole lot going on today, for sure. Let's see, what is going on today? I'll tell you what. Warning. I don't know about the North Shore, but the East Side. Man of Wars invading the beaches. They got little ships, and they're coming out there and invading the beaches. I got a couple reports. My neighbor went out to go out in the water, and he came back home and said, nope, not happening. He saw like 10 or 8 of them on the beach and decided, nah, this isn't going to work. Anyway, so just a warning to you that I know that Kealia and Lydgate both are having warnings out there for going in the water with Man of Wars. If you've ever been stung by one, and I have, it's not fun. And we'll talk to Matt when he does his picks about maybe his experiences with that as well, too, coming up. All right, you're listening to KKCR Hanalei, KAQA, in Kilauea. We're broadcasting all over the world at kkcr.org, the KKCR app, and, of course, over the FM airwaves. And, you know, if you got a request later on in the show, give me a call, 808-826-7777.